I've got you deep in the heart of me. So deep in my heart, you're really a part of me. I've got you under my skin.

I've got you deep in the heart of me. So deep in my heart, you're really a part of me. I've got you under my skin.

so deep in my heart, you're really a part of me. I've got you under my skin.

I'd sacrifice anything, come what might, for the sake of having you near, in spite of a warning voice that comes.